0: 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Thank you.
1: My name is Manvita Radia. I am studying in M3. One day the crow was very thirsty. Look for water everywhere, but he could not reach them. He was

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Then the crow took an idea. Looked at pebbles, put into the pot. One by one, water came up. The crow drank the water and flew away happily. The moral of the story is, where there is a will, there is a way. Thank you.

ಮನೆಯಲ್ಲಿ ಸಂಗೀತ ಮಾಸ್ಟರಿಗೆ ಎಂತ್ರಿ. ಐ ಆಮ್ ಎ ಬಾಡಿ, ವೆರಿ ಬಿಸಿ ಬಾಡಿ, ಆನ್ ಮೈ ಬಾಡಿ ಐ ಹ್ಯಾವ್ ಟು ಐಸ್. With the two eyes, I look, look here, I look, look there. I look, look, look, look everywhere. I have a body, very busy body. On my body, I have two ears. With the two ears, I listen, listen here, I listen, listen there. I listen, listen, listen, listen everywhere. I have a body, very busy body. On my body, I have two eyes. With the two eyes, I cap, cap here, I cap, cap there. I cap, cap, cap everywhere. I have a body, very busy body. On my body, I have two legs. With the two legs, I walk, walk here, I walk, walk there. I walk, walk, walk, walk everywhere. Thank

0: for daddy and all for me. 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I am studying in M3. Sas in the sunflower, rearing of the razors, galigul magul mahar, mama maddi marigol, pup, puppy pidi puppies, dal dancing dahlia, ni not the new flower, sariga papa danisa, sariga papa danisa.
1: My name is Krutinja. I'm standing here in M3. I'm going to talk about Fox and Rabe story. One day there was a fox. Fox was very hungry. He searched everywhere for food. At last he went very near. He saw bunches of grapes. He saw some bunches of grapes. He tried again and again. He could not reach them. The fox tell, "These grapes are very sour." He ran away sadly.

0: My name is Shamiksha. I'm studying in M3.
1: Come, come, January, smile.